Okay, when I say, who are you going to call? It's instinct just to say Ghostbusters. And that's part of history. I'll talk about that plus other things coming up in two songs.

0: talking about history, and he's even got the diploma to prove it. It's time for This Day in History on After Midnight with Granger Smith.
1: On this day, June the 8th, 638 AD, Muhammad died. 1948, the first Porsche was completed. 1949, an FBI report names several Hollywood figures as communist. 1966, AFL and NFL announce a merger. 1969, Mickey Mantle gives his farewell retirement speech. 1984, the movie Ghostbusters was released. 1987, New Zealand legislates against the use of nuclear power, the only nation ever to do that. Some famous birthdays include composer Frank Lloyd Wright, rapper Kanye West, TV host Joan Rivers, First Lady Barbara Bush, and actor Jerry Stiller. Those are just a few things that went down on this day in history.
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0: I brought this up last hour, and I'm still looking for your phone call. 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

0: Hey, good morning, Granger. Listening to you every morning on my way to work. I appreciate your positive attitude and playing some good tunes for my commute every day. Have a good one.
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0: Ann Hudson is about to jump on and share some Nashville news with us. Ann, what do you have lined up?
1: Well, lots of festivals and lots of festival announcements, including Luke Bryan's Crash My Playa. They've announced the lineup, and I've got it for you coming up in your Nashville news next.

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1: Well, if you want to book your flight for Luke Bryan's Crash My Playa, they have announced the lineup. It's going to be in 2027, obviously. This will be the 12th year they've had the music festival, set for January 13th through the 16th at Moon Palace Cancun. 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For more details, you can hit up the Crash My Playa website. Well, that's a wrap on the 2026 CMA Fest in Nashville, Tennessee. And the biggest news to come out over the weekend was, of course, the big reunion of Florida Georgia Line.
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6: Hey, Third Shifters, thank you for keeping things moving. Happy Monday. It's After Midnight. I'm Granger Smith, your host, asking this question. What was your first job? You got a story behind that? Let me know. 866-607-8383. I've also got Earl Dibbles Jr., the country boy with a dumb criminal story, and a whole bunch of good country music this hour. Hang tight. It's After Midnight.

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1: Okay, asking this question, topic of the hour. What was your very first job? I worked for a paint contractor. And, you know, but it started off just kind of taping the windows, taping the baseboards. What did you do? What did you do? And do you remember how old you were? What's the story behind that? 866-607-8383.
2: My first job was working at a bowling alley. I was actually sitting there watching my mom bowl on a Friday night, and the manager come up to me and asked me if I wanted a job because I was there a lot because I bowled as well. And I told him yes, and I said, doing what and where? And he said, right here, and he turned around and pointed up at the counter. And I said, but I have to ask my parents. So my mom come up there, and I said, Jim, just offered me a job working here. Do you think Dad would mind? And she said, no. And I told him, I said, yes, sir. I said, I'll take it. And I said, when will I start? He said, right now. So I started that night. I started making $1.50 an hour. I love that job.
1: $1.50 an hour. I like it. 866-607-8383.
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day, Potts Farm was a place to go. Load a truck up, hit the dirt road. Jump the barbed wire, spread the word. Light the bonfire and call the girls. 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Jack and Jim were a few good men. 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And all this small town, he said, she said. 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Watch your mouth. 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I'm tired of talking, man. Y'all ain't listening. Them old dudes.

Have you ever heard of a criminal holding up a store with a vegetable peeler? Probably not until today. Hang on, though. Earl Doubles Jr. is going to share this real dumb criminal story next.

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1: I'm Earl Dibbles Jr. I'm a country boy. 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I got a story to prove it. This lady was taken into custody after threatening convenience store employees with a vegetable peeler and destroying a Red Bull display. When the cops arrived there, she was screaming about being kicked out of the business the previous day. She reportedly confessed to being drunk, saying she'd had approximately 6 shots of liquor. Yeah, that'll do it. Hey, I wonder what that old Red Bull display did to her anyway. She's dumb.
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12: 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I can't sleep with you on my brain. And I ain't anywhere close to tired.
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0: I'm going to take a phone call right here asking this question. What was your very first job? You remember that? Call me. 866-607-8383.
1: My first job was probably about 10 or 11 years old. I was delivering newspapers in my hometown. Paid about $12 a week.
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5: Monday, early risers, welcome to After Midnight with me, Granger Smith, your host. Hey, I've got some good news to kick your Monday off with, plus some Nashville news. Doesn't necessarily have to be good, but it's news about your favorite stars out there in Nashville and what they're up to. Ann Hudson's got you covered on that. Hey, I'm glad you're here. Thank you for making this America's favorite radio program.

0: Magna Berg's life changed in a very big way recently. After losing her adoptive parents at 18, she spent years wondering about her biological family back in Poland. Decades later, with the help of a private investigator, she finally found them. Her birth mother and three half-sisters. The reunion was emotional and joyful, and Magna now has a close relationship with her siblings. She says the whole experience gave her a deep sense of connection that she'd been missing for years.
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0: Ryan Granger. I just want to say I want to appreciate you being on the air this early in the morning or this late at night, depending on who you are. I just want to say that I'm up and at it this morning, just heading to work so I can take care of my family. You have a good one. Bye.
1: 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Thank you for listening tonight. I

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0: Ann Hudson is coming up next with all the latest from Nashville. Ann, what's on your radar today?
1: All right, Granger, we got to recap the CMA Festival from the weekend. The biggest news, a big reunion. I got the story coming up in your Nashville news next.

0: 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It's Ann Hudson.
1: Well, that's a wrap on the 2026 CMA Fest in Nashville, Tennessee. And the biggest news to come out over the weekend was, of course, the big reunion of Florida Georgia Line.
2: Your boys. We back!
1: Be able to see the entire thing go down when you watch it back on June 25th. It's going to air on ABC and then Hulu the next day. Well, if you want to book your flight for Luke Bryan's Crash My Playa, they have announced the lineup. It's going to be in 2027, obviously. This will be the 12th year they've had the music festival, set for January 13th through the 16th at Moon Palace Cancun. 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For more details, you can hit up the Crash My Playa website.
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Hey, thanks for sharing your Monday here with me on After Midnight, y'all. Before you take off and get your day started, let me remind you, God is great and He is worthy of our praise. I'm Granger Smith, coming to y'all from the Yee Yee Farm in Central Texas. If you're just now getting your day started, just now having your first cup of coffee and you want to hang out some more, you could join me on another show called Mornings with Granger on Yee Yee Radio. One way to find Yee Yee Radio is from the link in the bio of our Instagram page at After Midnight Granger Smith. Thanks for hanging out. You can make

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6: One final hour of Mondays After Midnight starts right now. Welcome, y'all. Granger Smith here, your host. I'm going to talk about some things that went down on this day in history coming up, plus some Nashville news with Ann Hudson. Stories about your favorite stars out there in Nashville. Good morning. I'm glad you're here. We're still After Midnight.

Okay, when I say, who are you going to call? It's instinct just to say Ghostbusters. And that's part of history. I'll talk about that plus other things coming up in two songs.

0: talking about history, and he's even got the diploma to prove it. It's time for This Day in History on After Midnight with Granger Smith.
1: On this day, June the 8th, 638 AD, Muhammad died. 1948, the first Porsche was completed. 1949, an FBI report names several Hollywood figures as communist. 1966, AFL and NFL announce a merger. 1969, Mickey Mantle gives his farewell retirement speech. 1984, the movie Ghostbusters was released. 1987, New Zealand legislates against the use of nuclear power, the only nation ever to do that. Some famous birthdays include composer Frank Lloyd Wright, rapper Kanye West, TV host Joan Rivers, First Lady Barbara Bush, and actor Jerry Stiller. Those are just a few things that went down on this day in history.
2: You're up after midnight with Granger Smith.
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1: This is interesting. I don't know what this is about to say, but we're about to get into it. What should we avoid when worshiping God? I'm 15 years old. For a while, I've had a strong, strong desire to play an instrument and possibly be part of a worship team at my church since I love singing. How can I have the right motives? How can I be part of a worship team but not steal his, quote, show? Let me give you a really strong warning. I was once 15 and really into this kind of stuff, really into God, doing a lot of like church camps type stuff, and I drifted. It's definitely possible as the distractions come and life expands and your world gets bigger and bigger and bigger and your responsibilities get greater, we have a tendency to drift away from that. So remember this and remember these questions that you're asking at 15 and just how special it is.
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1: Hey, Granger here on After Midnight. The third shift is rolling here as we kick off the week. 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

0: This is Peggy. I'm just letting you know I listen to you on my way home from work at 4:30 in the morning, and I love your show. Thanks.
1: Well, thank you, ma'am. Thanks for making After Midnight part of your night. Blame it on.

Listen, this isn't just a show. It's a community. Country music and conversations that matter. Hang with us till sunrise here on After Midnight with Granger Smith.

0: Ann Hudson is about to jump on and share some Nashville news with us. Ann, what do you have lined up?
1: Well, lots of festivals and lots of festival announcements, including Luke Bryan's Crash My Playa. They've announced the lineup, and I've got it for you coming up in your Nashville news next.

0: 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Here's Ann Hudson.
1: Well, if you want to book your flight for Luke Bryan's Crash My Playa, they have announced the lineup. It's going to be in 2027, obviously. This will be the 12th year they've had the music festival, set for January 13th through the 16th at Moon Palace Cancun. 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For more details, you can hit up the Crash My Playa website. Well, that's a wrap on the 2026 CMA Fest in Nashville, Tennessee. And the biggest news to come out over the weekend was, of course, the big reunion of Florida Georgia Line.
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1: She was storming through the house that day, and I could tell she was leaving. 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

As we wave goodbye to Mondays After Midnight, I want to remind you that we have a brand new streaming channel, and I think it's pretty great. It's called Yee Yee Radio. We'll continue some of the conversations from tonight over there. 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
6: It's Tuesday. Everybody, welcome to show number 1614. It's After Midnight. It's me, your host, Granger Smith. Glad to be with you as always. I've got some good news headed your way. And I've also got Ann Hudson coming in here with some Nashville news about your favorite stars out there in Nashville. And all this here with a bunch of good country music on the way. I'm with you till the sun comes up, but it begins right here at hour number one. It's After Midnight. I don't.

0: Cody Jones, who teaches elementary school in Kentucky, totally made her student Jaylee Heddleston's day, and honestly, probably her whole year. Jaylee has a rare genetic disorder, and Courtney surprised her with tickets to see Jelly Roll in Lexington last weekend. The story doesn't stop there. Jelly Roll himself heard about Jaylee and invited both her and Courtney backstage. And not only did Jaylee get to meet him, but he hooked her up with some signed memorabilia. Jaylee felt like a total VIP, and people at the show were even stopping to get pictures with her. Courtney said the whole thing just brought them closer, and Jaylee was absolutely over the moon. That is good news.
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0: Hey, Granger Smith here. 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

I got a topic I want to discuss next hour. 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

0: Ranger, this is Bradley Denver, Colorado, working the third shift till 5 in the morning, doing security. I'm doing the best I do in life and enjoying work and having a good night listening to some good old country music from 106.7 Bull. Thank you for all you do, sir. Have a great morning and a great week. Thank you.
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0: Van Hudson coming in with the latest Nashville updates. And what do you have for us today?
1: Well, the CMA Festival was this past weekend, and it was a huge success, including a big turnout for Randy Travis, who made a big announcement. I got that story coming up for you in your Nashville news next. Did I'm

0: from Nashville's Music Row. It's Ann Hudson.
1: Well, the CMA Festival was this past weekend, and there was a huge fanfare to meet Randy Travis, who announced he's got new music on the way that's not AI-enhanced, I might add. During the grand opening of the Randy Travis Room at Nashville Palace this week, Travis's wife, Mary, revealed that there's an entire album of Randy Travis music recorded before his devastating stroke that should finally see the light of day later this year. No word on a release date other than it will come before the end of the year. And of course, I will keep you updated. So Alan Jackson is set to record a farewell concert. It's called Last Call, One More for the Road, The Final. The show's happening on June 29th. Artists that are already confirmed to perform at the sold-out show include Lainey Wilson, George Strait, Luke Combs, Cody Johnson, Luke Bryan, Eric Church, Miranda Lambert, Riley Green, Little Big Town, Carrie Underwood, Jake Owen, John Party, Thomas Rhett, and even Leanne Womack. They have announced the show will air at a later date on NBC, and of course, we will keep you updated.
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5: Happy Tuesday, everybody. Hour number two of After Midnight starts right now. Asking this question, what was your very first job? You remember that? Call me if you got a story. 866-607-8383. I've also got Earl Dibbles Jr., the country boy, coming in here with a dumb criminal story and a whole bunch of good country music. I'm Granger Smith, your host. Hour number two begins right now.

0: Thanks so much for staying up with us. This is After Midnight with Granger Smith.
1: All right, topic of the hour. What was your very first job? You remember that? You got a story for me? Share with me. 866-607-8383.
2: Hi, this is Ashley from Wisconsin, and my first job when I was like 13 years old was detasseling corn.
1: 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That'll help you a little bit. 866-607-8383.
3: First job I ever had was what they called a unit clerk working at Mission Hospital. 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Mama said, don't be scared of the dead. The dead can't hurt you. Be scared of the living. I didn't care. It wasn't about the money. I had to go.
1: Man, I didn't think that story was going that direction. 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At first, I was thinking, man, that's nice. You had your own office for your first job, and then was quickly corrected. 866-607-8383.
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We know the night shift isn't easy. That's why we're bringing the music and the meaning. Granger's with you all night with songs, stories, and conversations that keep it real. Thanks for being a part of the After Midnight family.

Hey, got a new charge to add to the list of dumb criminals. This one, battery with a hokey. Yeah, it'll make sense after Earl Dibbles explains this dumb criminal story coming up next.

0: Dibbles and Dumb Criminals on After Midnight.
1: I'm Earl Dibbles Jr. I'm a country boy. I'm an honest boy, too, and crime don't pay. I got a story to prove it. Another day, another horrible fast food customer. Say, there's this fella in Florida, and he's been nabbed after hitting a Subway employee while yelling that his sandwich had not been cut. The customer got angry with the Subway employee when he realized his sandwich had not been separated after it was made. Then he threw the hoagie at her. He's been charged with

0: 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That's just dumb.
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6: Hey, thanks for starting your Tuesday here with me on After Midnight. Y'all, what's up? I'm Granger Smith, your host. I have some things that went down on this day in history I want to talk about coming up, plus some Nashville news with Ann Hudson. She's going to talk about her favorite stars out there in Nashville and what they're up to. All of this here early on a Tuesday. I'm glad you're with me. Keep that station here.

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1: One famous duck made his first appearance on this day. I'll remind you who that was, plus some other things that went down on this day in history coming up in two songs. You say

0: talking about history. And he's even got the diploma to prove it. It's time for This Day in History on After Midnight with Granger Smith.
1: On this day, June the 9th, 1934, Donald Duck made his first appearance in a cartoon for Disney. 1973, Secretariat won the 105th Belmont and the Triple Crown. 1977, England celebrated Queen Elizabeth's Silver Jubilee. Some famous birthdays include actor Michael J. Fox, actor Johnny Depp, actress Natalie Portman, and preacher T.D. Jakes. Those are just a few things that went down on this day in history.
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0: Granger, this is Bill out in Apple Valley, California, listening on Cat Country 100.7. Up early, stocking shelves, getting ready for the workday. Love the show.
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0: It's time for some country thoughts with Earl Dibbles Jr.
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0: Here's what's new in Nashville. Here's Ann Hudson.
1: So Alan Jackson is set to record a farewell concert. It's called Last Call, One More for the Road, The Final. The show's happening on June 29th. Artists that are already confirmed to perform at the sold-out show include Lainey Wilson, George Strait, Luke Combs, Cody Johnson, Luke Bryan, Eric Church, Miranda Lambert, Riley Green, Little Big Town, Carrie Underwood, Jake Owen, John Party, Thomas Rhett, and even Leanne Womack. They have announced the show will air at a later date on NBC, and of course, we will keep you updated. Well, the CMA Festival was this past weekend, and there was a huge fanfare to meet Randy Travis, who announced he's got new music on the way that's not AI-enhanced, I might add. During the grand opening of the Randy Travis Room at Nashville Palace this week, Travis's wife, Mary, revealed that there's an entire album of Randy Travis music recorded before his devastating stroke that should finally see the light of day later this year. No word on a release date other than it will come before the end of the year, and of course, I will keep you updated.
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8: 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Maybe tomorrow will be better. Can I call you then?
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5: Third Shift family, thank you for being here. It's After Midnight. I'm Granger Smith, your host. Thank you for putting in the work on a Tuesday. And whatever the reason you're listening, I'm thankful for you. I got this topic. What is a smell that takes you back to nostalgia? What is something that you smell that brings you right back into a memory? You got something? Let me know. 866-607-8383. Also, Earl Dibbles Jr., the country boy, has got a dumb criminal story for us and a really good playlist of country music I got. Hang tight. All of this in hour number four. Let's go. It's time.

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1: It's crazy. Sometimes we think about senses, like our sense of touch, our hearing, our sight, how they could bring back memories, right? And sometimes the sense of smell is a very powerful one for doing that. So can you think of a smell that takes you right back to a memory? 866-607-8383.
2: 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Always had a big celebration for the 4th of July at Grandma's house. That smell just brings me right back to the good old times and freedom of America.
1: Yeah, you know, that's a good point. The smell of charcoal and burnt hot dogs and firecrackers and sparklers should always bring back good memories. 866-607-8383.
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1: 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And you look like a man that is putting boxing as number one. 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I would say, describe to me what that looks like practically. 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

A topic this hour. What is a nostalgic smell? What is a smell that whenever you smell it, it takes you back to a memory? 866-607-8383.

0: usually get up this early, but I am doing bird work today. I'm a wildlife researcher, so you got to be up with the birds. I'm calling from Fort Collins, Colorado, and it was an awesome surprise to hear your voice on the radio this morning. My husband actually proposed to me on stage at your concert about 5 years ago, and we love you. We love your music, and thanks for what you do. Thanks, Granger.
1: Thank you so much for that. Thank you for listening tonight.

Has anyone ever thought of a bobcat skid steer as a lethal weapon? Probably not, until you hear this dumb criminal story. Earl Dibbles is coming in to share what went down coming up next.

0: rebels and dumb criminals on After Midnight.
1: I'm Earl Dibbles Jr. I'm a country boy. I'm an honest boy, too, and crime don't pay. I got a story to prove it. See, there's this guy in Nebraska, and he's been popped after going on a rampage in a parking lot at a Home Depot. He slammed into a cop car and then crashed into others, too. Video from the incident post to social media shows a fella in a Bobcat skid steer loader chasing vehicles around and just trying to ram them. And then one point, the driver even picked up an SUV and dropped it on top of another car. When the cop showed up on the scene, he set his sights on them, pushing that patrol vehicle clear across the lot with the officer still up inside there. The Bobcat driver was arrested for second-degree assault on an officer, second-degree assault, and first-degree dumb.
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13: Yeah, hi. 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
14: This is a joke.
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5: Tuesday, early risers. What's up? Welcome to After Midnight with me, Granger Smith. I'm your host. I've got some good news I want to read for y'all coming up. Put a smile on your face, hopefully. Plus some Nashville news with Ann Hudson. She's coming in to talk about your favorite stars out there in Nashville and catch you up with their news. Hang tight for all of this early on a Tuesday. We are After Midnight.

0: Melody Jones, who teaches elementary school in Kentucky, totally made her student Jaylee Heddleston's day, and honestly, probably her whole year. Jaylee has a rare genetic disorder, and Courtney surprised her with tickets to see Jelly Roll in Lexington last weekend. The story doesn't stop there. Jelly Roll himself heard about Jaylee and invited both her and Courtney backstage. And not only did Jaylee get to meet him, but he hooked her up with some signed memorabilia. Jaylee felt like a total VIP, and people at the show were even stopping to get pictures with her. Courtney said the whole thing just brought them closer, and Jaylee was absolutely over the moon. That is good news.
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0: We talked about this last hour, but it's strange how sometimes you could use a sense like the sense of smell, and it takes you back to a memory. 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
1: I threw

0: Ann Hudson coming in with the latest Nashville updates. Ann, what do you have for us today?
1: Well, the CMA Festival was this past weekend, and it was a huge success, including a big turnout for Randy Travis, who made a big announcement. I got that story coming up for you in your Nashville News next.

0: Nashville's Music Row. It's Ann Hudson.
1: Well, the CMA Festival was this past weekend, and there was a huge fanfare to meet Randy Travis, who announced he's got new music on the way that's not AI-enhanced, I might add. During the grand opening of the Randy Travis Room at Nashville Palace this week, Travis's wife, Mary, revealed that there's an entire album of Randy Travis music recorded before his devastating stroke that should finally see the light of day later this year. No word on a release date other than it will come before the end of the year. And of course, I will keep you updated. So Alan Jackson is set to record a farewell concert. It's called Last Call, One More for the Road, The Final. The show's happening on June 29th. Artists that are already confirmed to perform at the sold-out show include Lainey Wilson, George Strait, Luke Combs, Cody Johnson, Luke Bryan, Eric Church, Miranda Lambert, Riley Green, Little Big Town, Carrie Underwood, Jake Owen, John Party, Thomas Rhett, and even Leanne Womack. They have announced the show will air at a later date on NBC, and of course, we will keep you updated.
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Hey, thanks for sharing your Tuesday here with me on After Midnight, y'all. Before you take off and get that old day started, let me remind you, God is great and He is worthy of our praise. I'm Granger Smith, coming to y'all from the Yee Farm in Central Texas. 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
5: One final hour of Tuesdays After Midnight starts right now. Welcome, y'all. I'm Granger Smith. I'm your host. I'm going to talk about some things that went down on this day in history coming up this hour, plus some Nashville news with Ann Hudson. She's the one going to keep you informed about all your favorite stars out there in Nashville. Hang tight for all of this on our final hour. We are After Midnight.

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I'll remind you who that was, plus some other things that went down on this day in history coming up in two songs.

0: talking about history. And he's even got the diploma to prove it. It's time for This Day in History on After Midnight with Granger Smith.
1: On this day, June the 9th, 1934, Donald Duck made his first appearance in a cartoon for Disney. 1973, Secretariat won the 105th Belmont and the Triple Crown. 1977, England celebrated Queen Elizabeth's Silver Jubilee. 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Jakes. 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
7: Excuse me, I know you have a 9 o'clock, so I'll keep this short. I'm the business suit in the back of your closet. You wore me nearly every day before your office went, quote, casual. I used to be the CEO of your closet. Now I'm just that one intern no one ever talks to. I always thought you'd circle back with me, get granular, keep me in the pipeline. But nada, nothing. Don't you remember the McKittrick presentation? 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
1: Hey, I've got an open phone line anytime. My number is 866-607-8383. Hit me up sometime and share what you're up to, where you're listening from, what you're doing on the third shift. Again, my number is 866-607-8383. Thank you for being here on After Midnight.

0: Hey, Granger, this is TJ from Mobile, Alabama, man. Just want to say I love your show, brother. Hope you have a blessed night, man.
1: 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I appreciate the kind words.

0: Next up, Ann Hudson joining us to dish out some Nashville news. Ann, what's on deck?
1: Well, you know, Granger, we've talked about Alan Jackson and his farewell tour. Well, I've got some updated details coming at you in your Nashville news next.

0: Here's what's new in Nashville. Here's Ann Hudson.
1: So Alan Jackson is set to record a farewell concert. It's called Last Call, One More for the Road, The Final. The show's happening on June 29th. Artists that are already confirmed to perform at the sold-out show include Lainey Wilson, George Strait, Luke Combs, Cody Johnson, Luke Bryan, Eric Church, Miranda Lambert, Riley Green, Little Big Town, Carrie Underwood, Jake Owen, John Party, Thomas Rhett, and even Leanne Womack. They have announced the show will air at a later date on NBC, and of course, we will keep you updated. Well, the CMA Festival was this past weekend, and there was a huge fanfare to meet Randy Travis, who announced he's got new music on the way that's not AI-enhanced, I might add. During the grand opening of the Randy Travis Room at Nashville Palace this week, Travis's wife, Mary, revealed that there's an entire album of Randy Travis music recorded before his devastating stroke that should finally see the light of day later this year. No word on a release date other than it will come before the end of the year, and of course, I will keep you updated.
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5: It's Tuesday. Everybody, welcome to show number 1614. It's After Midnight, and it's me, your host, Granger Smith. Glad to be with you as always. I've got some good news headed your way, and I've also got Ann Hudson coming in here with some Nashville news about your favorite stars out there in Nashville, and all this here with a bunch of good country music on the way. I'm with you till the sun comes up, but it begins right here at hour number one. It's After Midnight.

0: Courtney Jones, who teaches elementary school in Kentucky, totally made her student Jaylee Heddleston's day, and honestly, probably her whole year. Jaylee has a rare genetic disorder, and Courtney surprised her with tickets to see Jelly Roll in Lexington last weekend. The story doesn't stop there. Jelly Roll himself heard about Jaylee and invited both her and Courtney backstage. And not only did Jaylee get to meet him, but he hooked her up with some signed memorabilia. Jaylee felt like a total VIP, and people at the show were even stopping to get pictures with her. Courtney said the whole thing just brought them closer, and Jaylee was absolutely over the moon. That is good news.
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0: Hey, Granger Smith here. 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

0: 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This is Bradley from Denver, Colorado, working the third shift till 5 in the morning, doing security. 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Thank you for all you do, sir. Have a great morning and a great week. Thank you.
1: 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I appreciate you. She

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0: Van Hudson coming in with the latest Nashville updates. And what do you have for us today?
1: Well, the CMA Festival was this past weekend, and it was a huge success, including a big turnout for Randy Travis, who made a big announcement. I got that story coming up for you in your Nashville news next.

0: Hudson.
1: Well, the CMA Festival was this past weekend, and there was a huge fanfare to meet Randy Travis, who announced he's got new music on the way that's not AI-enhanced, I might add. During the grand opening of the Randy Travis Room at Nashville Palace this week, Travis's wife, Mary, revealed that there's an entire album of Randy Travis music recorded before his devastating stroke that should finally see the light of day later this year. No word on a release date other than it will come before the end of the year. And of course, I will keep you updated. So Alan Jackson is set to record a farewell concert. It's called Last Call, One More for the Road, The Final. The show's happening on June 29th. Artists that are already confirmed to perform at the sold-out show include Lainey Wilson, George Strait, Luke Combs, Cody Johnson, Luke Bryan, Eric Church, Miranda Lambert, Riley Green, Little Big Town, Carrie Underwood, Jake Owen, John Party, Thomas Rhett, and even Leanne Womack. They have announced the show will air at a later date on NBC, and of course, we will keep you updated.
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5: Happy Tuesday, everybody. Hour number two of After Midnight starts right now. Asking this question, what was your very first job? You remember that? Call me if you got a story. 866-607-8383. I've also got Earl Dibbles Jr., the country boy, coming in here with a dumb criminal story and a whole bunch of good country music. I'm Granger Smith, your host. Hour number two begins right now.

0: Thanks so much for staying up with us. 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
1: All right, topic of the hour. What was your very first job? Do you remember that? You got a story for me? 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
2: Hi, this is Ashley from Wisconsin, and my first job when I was like 13 years old was detasseling corn.
1: 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I've got a 12-year-old boy and a 14-year-old girl, and I think I'm going to put you out in the field and have you detassel some corn. That'll help you a little bit. 866-607-8383.
3: First job I ever had was what they call a unit clerk working at Mission Hospital. My job was to transfer the writings that the nurses and doctors did into the patient's chart. But my office was downstairs in the basement. 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Mama said, don't be scared of the dead. The dead can't hurt you. Be scared of the living. I didn't care. It wasn't about the money. I had to go.
1: Man, I didn't think that story was going that direction. 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At first, I was thinking, man, that's nice. You had your own office for your first job, and then was quickly corrected. 866-607-8383.
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We know the night shift isn't easy. That's why we're bringing the music and the meaning. Granger's with you all night with songs, stories, and conversations that keep it real. Thanks for being a part of the After Midnight family.

Hey, got a new charge to add to the list of dumb criminals. This one, battery with a hoagie. Yeah, it'll make sense after Earl Dibbles explains this dumb criminal story coming up next.

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1: I'm Earl Dibbles Jr. I'm a country boy. 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I got a story to prove it. Another day, another horrible fast food customer. Say, there's this fella in Florida, and he's been nabbed after hitting a Subway employee while yelling that his sandwich had not been cut. The customer got angry with the Subway employee when he realized his sandwich had not been separated after it was made. Then he threw the hoagie at her. He's been charged with battery with a hoagie. That's just dumb.
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6: Hey, thanks for starting your Tuesday here with me on After Midnight. Y'all, what's up? I'm Granger Smith, your host. I have some things that went down on this day in history I want to talk about coming up, plus some Nashville news with Ann Hudson. She's going to talk about her favorite stars out there in Nashville and what they're up to. All of this here early on a Tuesday. I'm glad you're with me. Keep that station here.

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1: One famous duck made his first appearance on this day. I'll remind you who that was, plus some other things that went down on this day in history coming up in two songs. You say

0: talking about history, and he's even got the diploma to prove it. It's time for This Day in History on After Midnight with Granger Smith.
1: On this day, June the 9th, 1934, Donald Duck made his first appearance in a cartoon for Disney. 1973, Secretariat won the 105th Belmont and the Triple Crown. 1977, England celebrated Queen Elizabeth's Silver Jubilee. Some famous birthdays include actor Michael J. Fox, actor Johnny Depp, actress Natalie Portman, and preacher T.D. Jakes. Those are just a few things that went down on this day in history.
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0: 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Up early, stocking shelves, getting ready for the workday. Love the show.
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0: Next up, Ann Hudson joining us to dish out some Nashville news and what's on deck.
1: Well, you know, Granger, we've talked about Alan Jackson and his farewell tour. Well, I've got some updated details coming at you in your Nashville news next. Blaine.

0: Thomas Rhett, and even Leanne Womack. They have announced the show will air at a later date on NBC, and of course, we will keep you updated. Well, the CMA Festival was this past weekend, and there was a huge fanfare to meet Randy Travis, who announced he's got new music on the way that's not AI-enhanced, I might add. During the grand opening of the Randy Travis Room at Nashville Palace this week, Travis's wife, Mary, revealed that there's an entire album of Randy Travis music recorded before his devastating stroke that should finally see the light of day later this year. No word on a release date other than it will come before the end of the year, and of course, I will keep you updated.
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6: Third Shift family, thank you for being here. It's After Midnight. I'm Granger Smith, your host. Thank you for putting in the work on a Tuesday. And whatever the reason you're listening, I'm thankful for you. I got this topic. What is a smell that takes you back to nostalgia? What is something that you smell that brings you right back into a memory? You got something? Let me know. 866-607-8383. Also, Earl Dibbles Jr., the country boy, has got a dumb criminal story for us and a really good playlist of country music I got. Hang tight. All of this in hour number four. Let's go. It's time.

0: Thanks so much for staying up with us. 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
1: It's crazy. Sometimes we think about senses, like our sense of touch, our hearing, our sight, how they could bring back memories, right? And sometimes the sense of smell is a very powerful one for doing that. So can you think of a smell that takes you right back to a memory? 866-607-8383.
2: One smell that always takes me back is the smell of the gunpowder coming out of the fireworks. Always had a big celebration for the 4th of July at Grandma's house. That smell just brings me right back to the good old times and freedom of America.
1: Yeah, you know, that's a good point. The smell of charcoal and burnt hot dogs and firecrackers and sparklers should always bring back good memories. 866-607-8383.
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1: If you said, I am a boxer and boxing is number one in my life, I would be like, yeah, I see the bruises under the eyes. 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And you look like a man that is putting boxing as number one. Would you say you're someone that says, my faith is number one, God is number one in my life? I would say, describe to me what that looks like practically. Let's look at what you're doing, not because that's what matters to get there, but that would be a result of you having an encounter with the living God.
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What is a smell that whenever you smell it, it takes you back to a memory? 866-607-8383.

0: usually get up this early, but I'm doing bird work today. I'm a wildlife researcher, so you got to be up with the birds. I'm calling from Fort Collins, Colorado. And it was an awesome surprise to hear your voice on the radio this morning. My husband actually proposed to me on stage at your concert about 5 years ago, and we love you. We love your music, and thanks for what you do. Thanks, Granger.
1: Thank you so much for that. Thank you for listening tonight.

Has anyone ever thought of a bobcat skid steer as a lethal weapon? Probably not, until you hear this dumb criminal story. Earl Dibbles is coming in to share what went down coming up next.

0: Dibbles and Dumb Criminals on After Midnight.
1: I'm Earl Dibbles Jr. I'm a country boy. I'm an honest boy, too, and crime don't pay. I got a story to prove it. See, there's this guy in Nebraska, and he's been popped after going on a rampage in a parking lot at a Home Depot. He slammed into a cop car and then crashed into others, too. Video from the incident post to social media shows a fella in a Bobcat skid steer loader chasing vehicles around and just trying to ram them. And then one point, the driver even picked up an SUV and dropped it on top of another car. When the cop showed up on the scene, he set his sights on them, pushing that patrol vehicle clear across the lot with the officer still up inside there. The Bobcat driver was arrested for second-degree assault on an officer, second-degree assault, and first-degree dumb.
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12: Yeah, hi. 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
11: How big are we talking?
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11: Yeah, this is my dad's business. 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
13: This is a joke.
12: No, we just want to combat people's bad behavior and warn the animals when there's a fire.
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5: Tuesday, early risers. What's up? Welcome to After Midnight with me, Granger Smith. I'm your host. I've got some good news I want to read for y'all coming up. Put a smile on your face, hopefully. Plus some Nashville news with Ann Hudson. She's coming in to talk about your favorite stars out there in Nashville and catch you up with their news. Hang tight for all of this early on a Tuesday. We are After Midnight.

0: Courtney Jones, who teaches elementary school in Kentucky, totally made her student Jaylee Huddleston's day, and honestly, probably her whole year. Jaylee has a rare genetic disorder, and Courtney surprised her with tickets to see Jelly Roll in Lexington last weekend. The story doesn't stop there. Jelly Roll himself heard about Jaylee and invited both her and Courtney backstage. And not only did Jaylee get to meet him, but he hooked her up with some signed memorabilia. Jaylee felt like a total VIP, and people at the show were even stopping to get pictures with her. Courtney said the whole thing just brought them closer, and Jaylee was absolutely over the moon. That is good news.
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1: 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Well,

We talked about this last hour, but it's strange how sometimes you could use a sense like the sense of smell, and it takes you back to a memory. What is something like that for you? 866-607-8383. I threw

0: Dan Hudson coming in with the latest Nashville updates. And what do you have for us today?
1: Well, the CMA Festival was this past weekend, and it was a huge success, including a big turnout for Randy Travis, who made a big announcement. I got that story coming up for you in your Nashville news next.

0: Nashville's Music Row. It's Ann Hudson.
1: Well, the CMA Festival was this past weekend, and there was a huge fanfare to meet Randy Travis, who announced he's got new music on the way that's not AI-enhanced, I might add. During the grand opening of the Randy Travis Room at Nashville Palace this week, Travis's wife, Mary, revealed that there's an entire album of Randy Travis music recorded before his devastating stroke that should finally see the light of day later this year. No word on a release date other than it will come before the end of the year. And of course, I will keep you updated. So Alan Jackson is set to record a farewell concert. It's called Last Call, One More for the Road, The Final. The show's happening on June 29th. Artists that are already confirmed to perform at the sold-out show include Lainey Wilson, George Strait, Luke Combs, Cody Johnson, Luke Bryan, Eric Church, Miranda Lambert, Riley Green, Little Big Town, Carrie Underwood, Jake Owen, John Party, Thomas Rhett, and even Leanne Womack. They have announced the show will air at a later date on NBC, and of course, we will keep you updated.
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Hey, thanks for sharing your Tuesday here with me on After Midnight, y'all. Before you take off and get that old day started, let me remind you, God is great and He is worthy of our praise. I'm Granger Smith, coming to y'all from the Yee Farm in Central Texas. 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
6: One final hour of Tuesdays After Midnight starts right now. Welcome, y'all. I'm Granger Smith. I'm your host. I'm going to talk about some things that went down on this day in history coming up this hour, plus some Nashville news with Ann Hudson. She's the one going to keep you informed about all your favorite stars out there in Nashville. Hang tight for all of this on our final hour. We are After Midnight.

One famous duck made his first appearance on this day. I'll remind you who that was, plus some other things that went down on this day in history coming up in two songs.

0: talking about history, and he's even got the diploma to prove it. It's time for This Day in History on After Midnight with Granger Smith.
1: On this day, June the 9th, 1934, Donald Duck made his first appearance in a cartoon for Disney. 1973, Secretariat won the 105th Belmont and the Triple Crown. 1977, England celebrated Queen Elizabeth's Silver Jubilee. 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Jakes. Those are just a few things that went down on this day in history.
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1: Hey, I've got an open phone line anytime. My number is 866-607-8383. Hit me up sometime and share what you're up to, where you're listening from, what you're doing on the third shift. Again, my number is 866-607-8383. Thank you for being here on After Midnight.

0: Hey, Granger, this is TJ from Mobile, Alabama, man. Just want to say I love your show, brother. Hope you have a blessed night, man.
1: Hey, thanks for listening, man. I appreciate the kind words.

0: Next up, Ann Hudson joining us to dish out some Nashville news. Ann, what's on deck?
1: Well, you know, Granger, we've talked about Alan Jackson and his farewell tour. Well, I've got some updated details coming at you in your Nashville news next.

0: here's what's new in Nashville. Here's Ann Hudson.
1: So Alan Jackson is set to record a farewell concert. It's called Last Call, One More for the Road, The Final. The show's happening on June 29th. Artists that are already confirmed to perform at the sold-out show include Lainey Wilson, George Strait, Luke Combs, Cody Johnson, Luke Bryan, Eric Church, Miranda Lambert, Riley Green, Little Big Town, Carrie Underwood, Jake Owen, John Party, Thomas Rhett, and even Leanne Womack. They have announced the show will air at a later date on NBC, and of course, we will keep you updated. Well, the CMA Festival was this past weekend, and there was a huge fanfare to meet Randy Travis, who announced he's got new music on the way that's not AI-enhanced, I might add. During the grand opening of the Randy Travis Room at Nashville Palace this week, Travis's wife, Mary, revealed that there's an entire album of Randy Travis music recorded before his devastating stroke that should finally see the light of day later this year. No word on a release date other than it will come before the end of the year, and of course, I will keep you updated.
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0: Hey, it's Granger. I had the chance to sit down with Stephen Rinella. You remember that guy? The host from Meat Eater, the wildly popular Netflix hunting show, and Hunting History on the History Channel. We had such a great conversation on the Granger Smith podcast.
11: Well, what's a hunt? One hunt that just, you've had so many. You look back in your life, is there one that just pops out and knocked your socks off?
12: Yeah, you kind of hit it on the head talking about hunting doll sheep. I've been real fortunate. Like in Alaska, you can't hunt sheep without a guide unless you have a relative that lives there. My brother's been in Alaska for 25 years or something. Periodically, I'll be able to go sheep hunting and we just go. I can just go with him, you know. And man, that's like, it's the epitome of mountain hunting. Another favorite for me would be like hunting mule deer during the rut in late November is just a blast.
0: Such a great talk with Stephen. He's a really, really good storyteller. 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
6: It's Tuesday, everybody. Welcome to show number 1614. It's After Midnight, and it's me, your host, Granger Smith. Glad to be with you as always. I've got some good news headed your way, and I've also got Ann Hudson coming in here with some Nashville news about your favorite stars out there in Nashville, and all this here with a bunch of good country music on the way. I'm with you till the sun comes up, but it begins right here at hour number one. It's After Midnight. I don't

0: Courtney Jones, who teaches elementary school in Kentucky, totally made her student Jaylee Huddleston's day, and honestly, probably her whole year. Jaylee has a rare genetic disorder, and Courtney surprised her with tickets to see Jelly Roll in Lexington last weekend. The story doesn't stop there. Jelly Roll himself heard about Jaylee and invited both her and Courtney backstage. And not only did Jaylee get to meet him, but he hooked her up with some signed memorabilia. Jaylee felt like a total VIP, and people at the show were even stopping to get pictures with her. Courtney said the whole thing just brought them closer, and Jaylee was absolutely over the moon.
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8: Jessica.
9: Hi, Mrs. Johnson. Is Megan there?
8: Sure. 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
9: Hey, Julie.
10: Hi, Jessica.
9: Hi, Megan. 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

0: 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I'm doing the best I do in life and enjoying work and having a good night listening to some good old country music from 106.7 The Bull. Thank you for all you do, sir. Have a great morning and a great week. Thank you.
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0: Van Hudson coming in with the latest Nashville updates. And what do you have for us today?
1: Well, the CMA Festival was this past weekend, and it was a huge success, including a big turnout for Randy Travis, who made a big announcement. I got that story coming up for you in your Nashville News next.

0: from Nashville's Music Row. It's Ann Hudson.
1: Well, the CMA Festival was this past weekend, and there was a huge fanfare to meet Randy Travis, who announced he's got new music on the way that's not AI-enhanced, I might add. During the grand opening of the Randy Travis Room at Nashville Palace this week, Travis's wife, Mary, revealed that there's an entire album of Randy Travis music recorded before his devastating stroke that should finally see the light of day later this year. No word on a release date other than it will come before the end of the year. And of course, I will keep you updated. So Alan Jackson is set to record a farewell concert. It's called Last Call, One More for the Road, The Final. The show's happening on June 29th. Artists that are already confirmed to perform at the sold-out show include Lainey Wilson, George Strait, Luke Combs, Cody Johnson, Luke Bryan, Eric Church, Miranda Lambert, Riley Green, Little Big Town, Carrie Underwood, Jake Owen, John Party, Thomas Rhett, and even Leanne Womack. They have announced the show will air at a later date on NBC, and of course, we will keep you updated.
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5: Happy Tuesday, everybody. Hour number two of After Midnight starts right now. Asking this question, what was your very first job? You remember that? Call me if you got a story. 866-607-8383. I've also got Earl Dibbles Jr., the country boy, coming in here with a dumb criminal story and a whole bunch of good country music. I'm Granger Smith, your host. Hour number two begins right now.

0: Thanks so much for staying up with us. This is After Midnight with Granger Smith.
1: All right, topic of the hour. What was your very first job? Do you remember that? You got a story for me? Share with me. 866-607-8383.
2: Hi, this is Ashley from Wisconsin, and my first job when I was like 13 years old was detasseling corn.
1: I wonder if anyone else out there had a first job of detasseling corn. 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That'll help you a little bit. 866-607-8383.
3: First job I ever had was what they called a unit clerk working at Mission Hospital. 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Mama said, don't be scared of the dead. The dead can't hurt you. 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I didn't care. It wasn't about the money. I had to go.
1: Man, I didn't think that story was going that direction. 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You had your own office for your first job, and then was quickly corrected. 866-607-8383.
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We know the night shift isn't easy. That's why we're bringing the music and the meaning. Granger's with you all night with songs, stories, and conversations that keep it real. Thanks for being a part of the After Midnight family.

Hey, got a new charge to add to the list of dumb criminals. This one, battery with a hokey. Yeah, it'll make sense after Earl Dibbles explains this dumb criminal story coming up next.

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1: I'm Earl Dibbles Jr. I'm a country boy. 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I got a story to prove it. Another day, another horrible fast food customer. Say, there's this fella in Florida, and he's been nabbed after hitting a Subway employee while yelling that his sandwich had not been cut. The customer got angry with the Subway employee when he realized his sandwich had not been separated after it was made. Then he threw the hoagie at her. He's been charged with battery with a hoagie. That's just dumb.
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5: Hey, thanks for starting your Tuesday here with me on After Midnight. Y'all, what's up? I'm Granger Smith, your host. I have some things that went down on this day in history I want to talk about coming up, plus some Nashville news with Ann Hudson. She's going to talk about her favorite stars out there in Nashville and what they're up to. All of this here early on a Tuesday. I'm glad you're with me. Keep that station here.

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1: One famous duck made his first appearance on this day. I'll remind you who that was, plus some other things that went down on this day in history coming up in two songs. You say

0: talking about history. And he's even got the diploma to prove it. It's time for This Day in History on After Midnight with Granger Smith.
1: On this day, June the 9th, 1934, Donald Duck made his first appearance in a cartoon for Disney. 1973, Secretariat won the 105th Belmont and the Triple Crown. 1977, England celebrated Queen Elizabeth's Silver Jubilee. Some famous birthdays include actor Michael J. Fox, actor Johnny Depp, actress Natalie Portman, and preacher T.D. Jakes. Those are just a few things that went down on this day in history.
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0: Hey, Granger, this is Bill out in Apple Valley, California, listening on Cat Country 100.7. Up early, stocking shelves, getting ready for the workday. Love the show.
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0: Next up, Ann Hudson joining us to dish out some Nashville news. Ann, what's on deck?
1: Well, you know, Granger, we've talked about Alan Jackson and his farewell tour. Well, I've got some updated details coming at you in your Nashville news next.

0: Here's what's new in Nashville. Here's Ann Hudson.
1: So Alan Jackson is set to record a farewell concert. It's called Last Call, One More for the Road, The Final. The show's happening on June 29th. Artists that are already confirmed to perform at the sold-out show include Lainey Wilson, George Strait, Luke Combs, Cody Johnson, Luke Bryan, Eric Church, Miranda Lambert, Riley Green, Little Big Town, Carrie Underwood, Jake Owen, John Party, Thomas Rhett, and even Leanne Womack. They have announced the show will air at a later date on NBC, and of course, we will keep you updated. Well, the CMA Festival was this past weekend, and there was a huge fanfare to meet Randy Travis, who announced he's got new music on the way that's not AI-enhanced, I might add. During the grand opening of the Randy Travis Room at Nashville Palace this week, Travis's wife, Mary, revealed that there's an entire album of Randy Travis music recorded before his devastating stroke that should finally see the light of day later this year. No word on a release date other than it will come before the end of the year. And of course, I will keep you updated.
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6: Third Shift family, thank you for being here. It's After Midnight. I'm Granger Smith, your host. Thank you for putting in the work on a Tuesday. And whatever the reason you're listening, I'm thankful for you. I got this topic. What is a smell that takes you back to nostalgia? What is something that you smell that brings you right back into a memory? You got something? Let me know. 866-607-8383. Also, Earl Dibbles Jr., the country boy, has got a dumb criminal story for us and a really good playlist of country music I got. Hang tight. All of this in hour number four. Let's go.
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0: Thanks so much for staying up with us. 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
1: It's crazy. Sometimes we think about senses, like our sense of touch, our hearing, our sight, how they could bring back memories, right? And sometimes the sense of smell is a very powerful one for doing that. So can you think of a smell that takes you right back to a memory? 866-607-8383.
2: One smell that always takes me back is the smell of gunpowder coming out of the fireworks. Always had a big celebration for the 4th of July at Grandma's house. That smell just brings me right back to the good old times and freedom of America.
1: Yeah, you know, that's a good point. The smell of charcoal and burnt hot dogs and firecrackers and sparklers should always bring back good memories. 866-607-8383.
3: A smell that makes me remember something is my mom and dad have been together since like 1975, and the first present he ever got my mom was a perfume called Winston. Well, I live in Oklahoma, and my parents and my brother live in Florida, so we're like 1,500 miles away. So anytime I smell Winston, whether it be in a store or a person just walking by, it always reminds me of my mom.
1: Oh, yeah. Perfumes, colognes are really big in bringing back memories as soon as you smell it. It's strange. It could go dormant for so long, and then you smell it again, and there it is, right back that memory. 866-607-8383. 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
1: 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I would say, describe to me what that looks like practically. 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

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What is a smell that whenever you smell it, it takes you back to a memory? 866-607-8383.

0: usually get up this early, but I'm doing bird work today. I'm a wildlife researcher, so you got to be up with the birds. I'm calling from Fort Collins, Colorado. And it was an awesome surprise to hear your voice on the radio this morning. My husband actually proposed to me on stage at your concert about 5 years ago, and we love you. We love your music, and thanks for what you do. Thanks, Granger.
1: Thank you so much for that. Thank you for listening tonight. Another

Has anyone ever thought of a bobcat skid steer as a lethal weapon? Probably not, until you hear this dumb criminal story. Earl Dibbles is coming in to share what went down coming up next.

0: a story to prove it. See, there's this guy in Nebraska, and he's been popped after going on a rampage in a parking lot at a Home Depot. He slammed into a cop car and then crashed into others, too. Video from the incident post to social media shows a fella in a Bobcat skid steer loader chasing vehicles around and just trying to ram them. And then one point, the driver even picked up an SUV and dropped it on top of another car. When the cop showed up on the scene, he set his sights on them, pushing that patrol vehicle clear across the lot with the officer still up inside there. The Bobcat driver was arrested for second-degree assault on an officer, second-degree assault, and first-degree dumb.
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12: Yeah, hi. 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
11: This is a joke.
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5: Tuesday, early risers. What's up? Welcome to After Midnight with me, Granger Smith. I'm your host. I've got some good news I want to read for y'all coming up. Put a smile on your face, hopefully. Plus some Nashville news with Ann Hudson. She's coming in to talk about your favorite stars out there in Nashville and catch you up with their news. Hang tight for all of this early on a Tuesday. We are After Midnight.

0: Courtney Jones, who teaches elementary school in Kentucky, totally made her student Jaylee Huddleston's day, and honestly, probably her whole year. Jaylee has a rare genetic disorder, and Courtney surprised her with tickets to see Jelly Roll in Lexington last weekend. The story doesn't stop there. Jelly Roll himself heard about Jaylee and invited both her and Courtney backstage. And not only did Jaylee get to meet him, but he hooked her up with some signed memorabilia. Jaylee felt like a total VIP, and people at the show were even stopping to get pictures with her. Courtney said the whole thing just brought them closer, and Jaylee was absolutely over the moon. That is good news.
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We talked about this last hour, but it's strange how sometimes you could use a sense like the sense of smell, and it takes you back to a memory. 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

0: Ann Hudson coming in with the latest Nashville updates. And what do you have for us today?
1: Well, the CMA Festival was this past weekend, and it was a huge success, including a big turnout for Randy Travis, who made a big announcement. I got that story coming up for you in your Nashville news next.

0: from Nashville's Music Row. It's Ann Hudson.
1: Well, the CMA Festival was this past weekend, and there was a huge fanfare to meet Randy Travis, who announced he's got new music on the way that's not AI-enhanced, I might add. During the grand opening of the Randy Travis Room at Nashville Palace this week, Travis's wife, Mary, revealed that there's an entire album of Randy Travis music recorded before his devastating stroke that should finally see the light of day later this year. No word on a release date other than it will come before the end of the year. And of course, I will keep you updated. So Alan Jackson is set to record a farewell concert. It's called Last Call, One More for the Road, The Final. The show's happening on June 29th. Artists that are already confirmed to perform at the sold-out show include Lainey Wilson, George Strait, Luke Combs, Cody Johnson, Luke Bryan, Eric Church, Miranda Lambert, Riley Green, Little Big Town, Carrie Underwood, Jake Owen, John Party, Thomas Rhett, and even Leanne Womack. They have announced the show will air at a later date on NBC, and of course, we will keep you updated.
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15: 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I'm waiting on this new job. 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

Hey, thanks for sharing your Tuesday here with me on After Midnight, y'all. Before you take off and get that old day started, let me remind you, God is great and He is worthy of our praise. I'm Granger Smith, coming to y'all from the Yee Yee Farm in Central Texas. If you're just not getting your day started and you want to hang out some more,

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6: One final hour of Tuesdays After Midnight starts right now. Welcome, y'all. I'm Granger Smith. I'm your host. I'm going to talk about some things that went down on this day in history coming up this hour, plus some Nashville news with Ann Hudson. She's the one going to keep you informed about all your favorite stars out there in Nashville. Hang tight for all of this on our final hour. We are After Midnight.

One famous duck made his first appearance on this day. I'll remind you who that was, plus some other things that went down on this day in history coming up in two songs.

0: talking about history. And he's even got the diploma to prove it. It's time for This Day in History on After Midnight with Granger Smith.
1: On this day, June the 9th, 1934, Donald Duck made his first appearance in a cartoon for Disney. 1973, Secretariat won the 105th Belmont and the Triple Crown. 1977, England celebrated Queen Elizabeth's Silver Jubilee. 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Jakes. Those are just a few things that went down on this day in history.
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Hey, I've got an open phone line anytime. My number is 866-607-8383. Hit me up sometime and share what you're up to, where you're listening from, what you're doing on the third shift. Again, my number is 866-607-8383. Thank you for being here on After Midnight.

Been flying solo for so long. Nobody singing the harmony. Up there just me and my shadow. No bass.

0: Hey, Grangers, this is TJ from Mobile, Alabama, man. Just want to say I love your show, brother. Hope you have a blessed night, man.
1: 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I appreciate the kind words.

0: Next up, Ann Hudson joining us to dish out some Nashville news. Ann, what's on deck?
1: Well, you know, Granger, we've talked about Alan Jackson and his farewell tour. Well, I've got some updated details coming at you in your Nashville news next.

0: Here's what's new in Nashville. Here's Ann Hudson.
1: So Alan Jackson is set to record a farewell concert. It's called Last Call, One More for the Road, The Final. The show's happening on June 29th. Artists that are already confirmed to perform at the sold-out show include Lainey Wilson, George Strait, Luke Combs, Cody Johnson, Luke Bryan, Eric Church, Miranda Lambert, Riley Green, Little Big Town, Carrie Underwood, Jake Owen, John Party, Thomas Rhett, and even Leanne Womack. They have announced the show will air at a later date on NBC, and of course, we will keep you updated. Well, the CMA Festival was this past weekend, and there was a huge fanfare to meet Randy Travis, who announced he's got new music on the way that's not AI-enhanced, I might add. During the grand opening of the Randy Travis Room at Nashville Palace this week, Travis's wife, Mary, revealed that there's an entire album of Randy Travis music recorded before his devastating stroke that should finally see the light of day later this year. No word on a release date other than it will come before the end of the year, and of course, I will keep you updated.
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10: Okay, so Sarah, I'm dropping you off at Emily's?
11: Yep.
10: And Josh, you're going to?
12: Soccer, Dad. Soccer practice.
10: Right. Oh, by the way, I just wanted to let you know when I pick you both up, I'll be wearing my short shorts.
12: What?
11: No!
10: Yep, and my dorky dad hat, and I'm going to do my dad dance for all your friends. They'll love it!
11: Seriously? Why?
10: Because I like my short shorts. Of course, I could be talked out of it if you guys would just buckle up your seatbelts without giving me a hard time.
13: 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And sometimes, all it takes is your parental powers of persuasion.
12: Okay, we're buckling up.
11: See, all buckled.

0: you kind of hit it on the head talking about hunting doll sheep. I've been real fortunate. Like in Alaska, you can't hunt sheep without a guide unless you have a relative that lives there. My brother's been in Alaska for 25 years or something. Periodically, I'll be able to go sheep hunting and we just go. I can just go with him, you know. And man, that's like, it's the just the epitome of mountain hunting. Another favorite for me would be like hunting mule deer during the rut in late November is just a blast.
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6: It's Tuesday. Everybody, welcome to show number 1614. It's After Midnight. It's me, your host, Granger Smith. Glad to be with you as always. I've got some good news headed your way. And I've also got Ann Hudson coming in here with some Nashville news about your favorite stars out there in Nashville. And all this here with a bunch of good country music on the way. I'm with you till the sun comes up, but it begins right here at hour number one. It's After Midnight. I don't

0: Courtney Jones, who teaches elementary school in Kentucky, totally made her student Jaylee Hedelson's day, and honestly, probably her whole year. Jaylee has a rare genetic disorder, and Courtney surprised her with tickets to see Jelly Roll in Lexington last weekend. The story doesn't stop there. Jelly Roll himself heard about Jaylee and invited both her and Courtney backstage. And not only did Jaylee get to meet him, but he hooked her up with some signed memorabilia. Jaylee felt like a total VIP, and people at the show were even stopping to get pictures with her. Courtney said the whole thing just brought them closer, and Jaylee was absolutely over the moon. That is good news.
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0: Granger, this is Bradley from Denver, Colorado, working the third shift till 5 in the morning, doing security. I'm doing the best I do in life and enjoying work and having a good night listening to some good old country music from 106.7 The Bull. Thank you for all you do, sir. Have a great morning and a great week. Thank you.
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0: Van Hudson coming in with the latest Nashville updates. And what do you have for us today?
1: Well, the CMA Festival was this past weekend, and it was a huge success, including a big turnout for Randy Travis, who made a big announcement. I got that story coming up for you in your Nashville news next.

0: news from Nashville's Music Row. It's Ann Hudson.
1: Well, the CMA Festival was this past weekend, and there was a huge fanfare to meet Randy Travis, who announced he's got new music on the way that's not AI-enhanced, I might add. During the grand opening of the Randy Travis Room at Nashville Palace this week, Travis's wife, Mary, revealed that there's an entire album of Randy Travis music recorded before his devastating stroke that should finally see the light of day later this year. No word on a release date other than it will come before the end of the year. And of course, I will keep you updated. So Alan Jackson is set to record a farewell concert. It's called Last Call, One More for the Road, The Final. The show's happening on June 29th. Artists that are already confirmed to perform at the sold-out show include Lainey Wilson, George Strait, Luke Combs, Cody Johnson, Luke Bryan, Eric Church, Miranda Lambert, Riley Green, Little Big Town, Carrie Underwood, Jake Owen, John Party, Thomas Rhett, and even Leanne Womack. They have announced the show will air at a later date on NBC, and of course, we will keep you updated.
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5: Happy Tuesday, everybody. Hour number two of After Midnight starts right now. Asking this question, what was your very first job? You remember that? Call me if you got a story. 866-607-8383. I've also got Earl Dibbles Jr., the country boy, coming in here with a dumb criminal story and a whole bunch of good country music. I'm Granger Smith, your host. Hour number two begins right now.

0: with me. Thanks so much for staying up with us. This is After Midnight with Granger Smith.
1: All right, topic of the hour. What was your very first job? You remember that? You got a story for me? Share with me. 866-607-8383.
2: Hi, this is Ashley from Wisconsin, and my first job when I was like 13 years old was detasseling corn.
1: I wonder if anyone else out there had a first job of detasseling corn. 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I've got a 12-year-old boy and a 14-year-old girl, and I think I'm going to put you out in the field and have you detassel some corn. That'll help you a little bit. 866-607-8383.
3: First job I ever had was what they called a unit clerk working at Mission Hospital. My job was to transfer the writings that the nurses and doctors did into the patient's chart. 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Mama said, don't be scared of the dead. The dead can't hurt you. Be scared of the living. I didn't care. It wasn't about the money. I had to go.
1: Man, I didn't think that story was going that direction. 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At first, I was thinking, man, that's nice. You had your own office for your first job, and then was quickly corrected. 866-607-8383.
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know the night shift isn't easy. That's why we're bringing the music and the meaning. Granger's with you all night with songs, stories, and conversations that keep it real. Thanks for being a part of the After Midnight family.

Hey, got a new charge to add to the list of dumb criminals. This one, battery with a hokey. Yeah, it'll make sense after Earl Dibbles explains this dumb criminal story coming up next.

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1: I'm Earl Dibbles Jr. I'm a country boy. 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I got a story to prove it. Another day, another horrible fast food customer. Say, there's this fella in Florida, and he's been nabbed after hitting a Subway employee while yelling that his sandwich had not been cut. The customer got angry with the Subway employee when he realized his sandwich had not been separated after it was made. Then he threw the hoagie at her. He's been charged with battery with a hoagie. That's just dumb.
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11: McGruff here.
12: The crime dog?
11: Yep.
12: I think I'm gonna need your help. I've got an internet bully.
11: Okay, well, what you do is...
12: Maybe you could put a virus on her computer. Or a tracking device. Or a bug.
11: You don't have to do that, are you?
12: Or maybe we could get an attack dog. You ever see those attack dogs that can, like, rip a person's arm off? Seriously. Or like a SWAT team. A cyber SWAT team or something. Or like an army. Did you ever see that zombie army movie? We should get a zombie army.
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14: 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We were small, just a few of us, but it was exciting. 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
4: 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Here's your host, Granger Smith.
6: Hey, thanks for starting your Tuesday here with me on After Midnight. Y'all, what's up? I'm Granger Smith, your host. I have some things that went down on this day in history I want to talk about coming up, plus some Nashville news with Ann Hudson. She's going to talk about her favorite stars out there in Nashville and what they're up to. All of this here early on a Tuesday. I'm glad you're with me. Keep that station here